I couldn't hook that beautiful girl. She set a fire to burning, and I railed on through the night.

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But someday, baby.

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I may have heard of them. I cannot really distinguish. 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That I can a little bit differentiate, you know. But the one you are telling me, if you are playing two different music and just ask me which one is which, I cannot tell you, you know, because I really don't know what's the difference, you know.

0: down. 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There ain't no kings out here. We all grown men.
1: Oh, there you go, Wendy P.
0: This ain't no playground.

0: duck. Did you know our government supports the war in East Timor? They said, who the fuck's that Izzy? We never met her. Izzy, shut up with your greeny shit. We just wanna watch our video hits.
1: Say my name, say my name.

0: Yo! Peace, this Africa Bambaataa, the almighty Zulu Nation. I'm calling you from the Vibe Line in New York City, America, to Italy. Yo, I hear Next Defusion is blowing up. Yo, what's up with that? Next Defusion, the hip-hop motherfuckers that's gonna rock this goddamn planet. So Italy, you better watch out. Africa Bambaataa, signing off from the Mothership Connection. Peace!
1: Ladies and gentlemen, without no doubt,

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out past the border patrol, whose thunderbirds no match. A helicopter shadow follows you way out past the downtown city glow, across the Santa Cruz I-10 through the Rincons and Cochise stronghold.

Captain Christofferson. 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What an army. What an air force. 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

0: Mad Tom, the aircraft man. Icarus United had a faulty attitude meter. Lives on a deposit account of silver paint. 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
1: Epaulets distract the shoulder blades.
0: A knife edge, a seesaw, yee-haw, a balancing act, an astronaut patch.
1: The runway is nearly complete.
2: Come fly with me.
1: The jukebox from the sands of time.
0: As long as the aerials don't flap.
1: Get back,
0: you fools. My leg
1: is on fire. The kerosene has gone.
0: Oh, moldy, but it's still useful in the winter.
1: As long as I can stand the smell of the burning rubber,
0: my leg, you see, was eaten by a fellow traveller.
1: But I buried him with his lunch pack, among the photos of his wife and children on the sinews of the radio telescope. Tap.
0: I say,
1: my elbows are on transistor. The heliogram is flashing
2: in the expanding sunburst.
0: Come back!
1: The runway is cut with canals on Mars, and we must check the pulsars are beating. And there's not much time in the fusion bars. I have hidden his bicycle and the chocolate nuts. A consignment of energy sent from outer space. The water is radioactive, but the grasshoppers dance with the silt man. I love the sun on my spine, even though it clouds my goggles. I am learning to make fish traps from the perspex cockpit. Whoa!

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1: You look out of sight.
0: I feel all right.
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You want to do it again? I'll do it again. Oh, if you like it that much, I'll do it again. Oh, you like that? You want to do it again? I'll do it again. Oh, if you like it that much, I'll do it again. Oh, you like that? You want to do it again? I'll do it again. Oh, if you like it that much, I'll do it again. Oh, you like that? You want to do it again? I'll do it again. Oh, if you like it that much, I'll do it again. Oh, you like that? You want to do it again? I'll do it again. Oh, if you like it that much, I'll do it again. Oh, you like that? You want to do it again? I'll do it again. Oh, if you like it that much, I'll do it again. Oh, you like that? You want to do it again? I'll do it again. If you like it that much, I'll do it again. Oh, you like that? You want to do it again? I'll do it again. If you like it that much, I'll do it again. Oh, you like that? You want to do it again? I'll do it again. If you like it that much, I'll do it again. Oh, you like that? You want to do it again? I'll do it again. If you like it that much, I'll do it again. You like that? You want to do it again? I'll do it again. You like it that much? I'll do it again. You like that? You want to do it again? I'll do it again. You like it that much? I'll do it again. You like that? You want to do it again? I'll do it again. You like it that much? I'll do it again.

0: Chinese music.
1: The human race is a pile of dog shit.
2: In my world, I hold the key of wisdom in my hand and lead all the children of the earth to a door they previously believed locked, only to find it open, inviting them to see.
1: You can all kiss my ass.
2: And there is light. In my world, I make medicine.
1: Mankind is a Nazi.
2: And breathe fire from the lakes of
3: honey. Humanity is the devil.
2: I should spoke the melodies of your love. And God is a good friend of mine. In my world.
1: You really think I give a fuck about the world?

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The lady in your life. The lady in your life. The lady in your life. The lady.

0: That's so weird. And that's just me and you.
1: What are the government? What are the government? What is the government? What is it? Why have any government? Why have any government?
0: That's for me and you. We are the ones who stayed away from the traps and broke the spell of enticement.

fighting the snake. Really dangerous, so it's really popular at midnight. Everybody dancing on street here. Everyone with same identity. Down there, sake. 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Really dangerous, so everyone get a roll up newspaper set in on fire and the snake fighting, life fighting, snake fighting, life fighting, snake fighting midnight, life fighting midnight, snake fighting midnight, life fighting midnight, snake fighting.

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This next ballad that I'm going to play is one that tells a story about an atrocious man. This gentleman's name was Kenny Wagner, and he was from down in Tennessee. I think he was down around Knoxville, Tennessee. He shot a man down in Mississippi, and from then on he kept murdering people. And finally he run away to Texarkana, Arkansas. And while he was there, a woman sheriff captured him. My, isn't that something? This ballad tells the story about it. I hope you enjoy it. Just a